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You think you broke my heart, oh girl, for goodness sake.

0: 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Cuenta en los 40.
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1: 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Ask for advice, get money twice. I'm from the dirty, but that Chico nice. Y'all call it a moment, I call it life.